0: Hi, Teresa.
1: Hi, Delilah.
0: Welcome to the Delilah Show. What can I do for you?
1: Thanks for having me on tonight. I just wanted to tell you about my husband, Chris. He's just the most wonderful man. We have been through kind of a tough time. He went to have a back surgery done, and it was really tough for us. Just the whole trial of it. You go through marriage. We've been married for 13 years, and I just wanted to tell you that he's just the best person and in my life, and we made it through a struggle, and we're back on track, and I just wanted to tell him how much I love him tonight, and I'm hoping that you'll play a special song that's special to us, Everything I Do by Bryan Adams.
0: So he had surgery, and how is he doing today?
1: He is doing great now. It was really tough. He had 3 months out of work, and then he went back to work for a couple months on disability, and he had actually missed out on a job opportunity because of his disability, but he's doing something much more wonderful, and where one door closes, the other one opens.
0: So it all worked out.
1: It all worked out. We went through.
0: Teresa, what's his name?
1: His name is Chris.
0: And did you wanted a song, Hear Everything I Do?
1: That's correct. And I just want to tell also, I've got 3 kids, Thomas, Matthew, and Sarah. They need to know they're the best kids in the world. And I appreciate everything you say about your kids, and you're a great mom too, I'm sure.
0: Some days.
1: Well, we all have those.
0: Let me play that song for your family, sweetie.
1: Thanks so much.

0: Do you know you make this world a better place when you shine your light of kindness? Do you know that when you are kind to complete strangers, to the person that takes your order as you go through the drive-thru to get a cup of coffee, or the person at the front desk at the grade school when you're dropping your kids' homework off because they forgot it on the kitchen table, when you shine your light of kindness, you inspire others to have hope. So in case nobody told you tonight, you're beautiful, you're wonderful, you're strong, you are enough, especially when you're being kind. I think the world needs a little kindness these days. Thank you for sharing this night with me. 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

I received this letter from a listener, and it just touched my heart so deeply, I wanted to share it with you. He writes, I met Marilyn during the spring of 1991, one evening that I had stopped at a local gas station for gas. When I went inside to pay for my fuel, I fell in love with the most beautiful blue eyes I've ever seen. I was dumbstruck. It was love at first sight. I made several more trips to that gas station over the next few weeks to find out who this wonderful lady was. Was she single? Would she be interested in going out? At first, she rebuffed my advances, having just gone through a rough divorce and wasn't looking for any kind of relationship. It took me 6 months of persistence just to convince her to go have dinner with me. What she didn't know was I had already made up my mind that I would spend the rest of my life loving her. 1 week after our dinner date, she invited me over to meet her children and have a home-cooked meal. After we ate and we were watching television, I got down on bent knee and asked her to marry me. The rest, as they say, is history. Together, we've raised 6 children. I have 1 daughter from my first marriage. Marilyn has 3 daughters and 2 sons from hers, and we now have 6 grandchildren and a 7th on the way. When I told my dad that I wanted to marry Marilyn, he asked me if I knew what I was getting into. It didn't matter. I love her. There was no doubt in my mind that God put us together. Thanks for letting me share our story. Best regards, Rick Stevenson.

0: You know what makes memories sweet, precious, special? The fact that you'll never be in that place at that moment again. And when you record that in your heart and in your mind, like a tape, like an instant replay, when you can bury those memories so deep into your conscience that you can recall them when the days are dark, the nights are long, your heart is breaking, when you can go back and revisit those moments at the lake, those days skipping rocks with your kids, those long, sweet kisses under the stars. Those are presents that you will keep in your heart forever. I hope tonight you're making wonderful memories, not only for yourself in the years to come, but for your family and your friends, and especially your children. Create wonderful memories that will live with them forever. We'll be back to provide the soundtrack for those memories, songs to be a part of those memories for all time. 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

0: Hi, good evening. Who is this?
1: Hi, this is Dean.
0: Hi, Dean. This is Delilah. I'm good. Hi, what can I do for you?
1: I would like to know if you could play a song for me. And it goes out to my ex-wife that I lost 5 years ago, and we just started talking again, and I lost her due to an anger problem.
0: And what did you do to fix that?
1: Well, I've been to anger classes, and I found out, unfortunately, I'm bipolar, and it doesn't help because you get so confused. But, you know, I sorted things out, and I loved her with all my heart, and she knows that. But I just couldn't get my life organized, and that's the way it was. And now we're

0: talking again, and my little girl and I are seeing each other again, and it's really cool.
1: So do you feel like you've gotten enough help that you're not going to be spilling your anger out on the people you love anymore?
0: Yeah, I have. I'm doing really well with it. A lot of people in my family are surprised at it, and Stephanie has seen this, and it's really changed me a lot. And then when I realized how much I had lost, I think that was the biggest hurdle I had to jump.
1: The fact that you're able to admit that you had an anger problem, that you were able to go get help for it, that you were able to receive that help and not stay in denial, not blame other people, not say, well, if she didn't say this or that, or if they hadn't done this or that, then I wouldn't have had to have done this or that. The fact that you're owning it and saying, you know what, I'm screwed up.
0: Right.
1: And I messed up and I want to fix it. I'm so proud of you for that.
0: Thank you.
1: I'm very proud of you for that.
0: I give the credit to my definite higher power on that one.
1: The very fact that you're willing to submit your authority and humble yourself means you're on the right track.
0: Thank you, Delilah.

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1: Maybe you're feeling on top of the world tonight and you want everybody to know just how happy you are. Or maybe you're going through a tough time and you want no one to know what you're going through and you just feel like closing in on yourself. We're here to talk to you. We're here to listen to you. And we're here to encourage you to reach out and love someone.

0: am Delilah. Who's with me on the phone line?
1: My name's Kurt.
0: What can I do for you?
1: I wanted to get a request for my wife. Kind of had an unusual meeting, and I'd like to play something special for her.
0: Okay, tell me about your wife. Tell me what's so unusual.
1: 20 years ago, I was a DJ just like yourself and just barely making it. And I would go around and do promotions, and I was up taking a break and mingling with the crowd and dancing with some of the people, just, you know, doing my job. And there sat my future wife. And I looked at her, and I just kind of, there's just kind of like a glow around her face that just attracted me. And I asked her to dance. And we were out on the dance floor. We got about halfway through the dance, and I just looked at her and said, you know what? I said, you're my future wife. I said, I'm going to marry you.
0: Wow. First dance, you knew that.
1: And she thought I was, well, naturally crazy. And that was 20 years ago. And we've got 3 children since then, and she's my best friend. I just wanted to say something a little nice to her.
0: And what's her name again?
1: Linda.
0: All right, let me find something sweet for Linda. Your first dance lady. No.

0: You know what? You might feel powerless, like you can't change the world. You can. The small things you can do are often more impactful than the things powerful people can do. Embrace those small things, those small little examples of love can change the world for someone. Think about that. We'll be back. You're listening to Delila on Q99.
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0: Hi, who is this?
1: Justin.
0: Justin, what can I do for you?
1: Can you pick a song for me and my dad? We're on our way home. We're on a long road trip.
0: How many hours have you been driving?
1: I've been on the road for about an hour now.
0: And how many hours do you have in front of you?
1: I think about five.
0: Okay, so I'm going to be with you on this road trip all night long.
1: Pretty much.
0: What song do you and Daddy want to hear, Justin?
1: I would love to keep us going.
0: Just something that says, I love you, Dad. I'm glad we're on this road trip.
1: Yes.
0: And can we stop because I need another soda?
1: Hey, is that actually what we're doing right now? We're at a dress stop.
0: How old are you, Justin?
1: I am 19 years old.
0: So you get to drive. You get to help with the driving.
1: No, we're in a truck.
0: A big
1: and
0: truck.
1: And a big rig, yep.
0: So Dad's at the wheel.
1: Yep.
0: Do you both agree on my show? You're not fighting over the radio dial, are you?
1: No.
0: Cool. All right, go jump in the truck and I'll play a song for you.
1: Thank you.

0: You know what I love about this time of year? I love, well, unless you're in a really hot area that's hot year round, I love that I can bring out the boots. Bring out the boots. The tall boots, the boots with socks, the mud boots, the boots to work outside, the fashion boots to wear in the city. I love boot season. And I love sweaters. Oh, how I love sweatshirts and sweaters. And spending these soon-to-be autumn nights with you right here on the radio. You're listening to the Lila
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0: Steve. Welcome to the Delilah Show. How are you tonight?
1: I'm well. How are you?
0: I'm wonderful. Did you have a good summer?
1: I did. And yours?
0: It was fabulous.
1: That's great.
0: It was a summer of love. What can I say?
1: That's awesome.
0: What can I do for you tonight?
1: Well, I'm just calling. I just wanted to just tell you how wonderful my girlfriend is. I'm 22 years old. I just graduated. I had my first full-time job. I was in a prior relationship for a very long time, and it didn't work out. And one of my good friends that I've known for a little while, we started dating. Now 11 months later, I'm really realizing what an amazing person she is.
0: And what's her name?
1: Her name's Tracy.
0: So you're falling even harder for Tracy.
1: Yeah, she's amazing. She is just everything that I want in a person, and I know I'm young, and I know that there's many experiences to have, but I can tell now that she's going to be in my life for a very, very long time, and hopefully she feels the same way, which I think she does, but I hope she does.

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1: What gets you motivated every day? What is it that causes you to put your feet on the floor and face the day? Is it a special person? Is it your child? Is it a higher calling that you know you've been led to? Is it art, passion, music? Share with me the things that inspire you to be your best, inspire you to take on the day.

0: Hi, good evening. Welcome to the Delilah Show. Who's this?
1: This is Gordon.
0: Gordon, welcome. What can I do for you?
1: Okay, well, I'm 40 years old, and I've had my share of relationships, and I was a pretty shallow person. You know, I never really been or dated a plus size woman, and I've just recently met somebody that's incredible. I mean, the girl's just incredible. She has everything that I've been looking for all my life, all in one person. She's smart. She's confident. She's very beautiful. And she's very, very mature for her age. And, she just brought feelings out of me that I haven't had since high school. She's got me writing poetry again. I mean, I used to write a lot. And just recently, it's weird feelings all over again. It's like starting from the beginning. You know, spent all that time looking for the right person and went through all these relationships. Got two kids out of, one of the relationships, which I'm very glad and proud of. But I was just, like I said, I can't believe how shallow I was and looking for the right person. And now I wasn't really looking. It just kind of happened, and I kind of opened myself up to a situation, and I'm kind of glad I did. And I was wondering if you could play a song for me for her.
0: So are you telling me you're in love?
1: Oh, yeah. That's definitely what it is.
0: You are in love, and for the first time in your life, you're recognizing that it's not all about appearance, but...
1: I'll tell you, I'm not the greatest looking guy either, so...
0: And how did you grow up?
1: There's a lot more to it than that, and I just started, looking around and noticing stuff, and like I said, I finally opened my eyes and my heart to somebody else that, has really shown me what I missed all these years,

0: you ever ask the big question? You know, the big question, the why? When tragic things happen, especially to really good people, really young people, really innocent people, the why question? I have learned not to ask that question because this side of heaven, I'm not going to get an answer that satisfies anything in me. But I do ask, what now? What now would you have me to do now that this tragedy has happened, now that this heartache has occurred, now that I'm in this situation? What now should I do? How can I turn this experience, this stumbling block, into a stepping stone? I don't think I would be able to connect with you or relate to you on the air about so many things had I not experienced so many things. Had I not gone through so many heartaches and trials and tribulations, I would not want anybody to go through the loss, the heartache that I've had to go through. But instead of asking why, God, I ask, what now? What now would you have me to do? And the answer always comes back to the same thing. Use what you have learned to strengthen others. That's why I'm here at night. Well, that and to play sappy love songs and to get excited about the holidays that are right around the corner, because you know I'm all about the hot cocoa. Thank you for being here with us tonight. You're listening to Delilah on Q99. 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

0: Rosemary, welcome. This is Delilah. What can I do for you?
1: I am in such a dilemma. I'm a 70-year-old senior citizen, and...
0: You sound amazingly young.
1: Oh, I wish I was. And started my life all over and did it all different. But there was this man in my life when I was a teenager, and his name is Roy.
0: You're still in love with him?
1: Oh, God, yes.
0: And how many years has it been since you've been involved with him?
1: 52.
0: Wow.
1: There was us three girls, us three sisters, went with three brothers. And my other two sisters married their brothers, the brothers. Well, when I got pregnant, Roy left me and went into the service. I'm in such a dilemma now because when I was married to another man for 42 years, I've been single for 8 years because he died of cancer. And I guess 2 years ago, his wife died.
0: So what's the dilemma? If you're still in love with this man after 52 years, girlfriend, go see him.
1: He wants me to come down there and stay.
0: Well, first you got to go down and see if he's as cute as he was back, you know.
1: Oh, he was so good looking. Oh, my God.
0: Now, did he participate in your daughter's life?
1: No, and that's what hurt.
0: Because he was a knucklehead?
1: I would say so.
0: Has he ever made amends for that?
1: He apologized. He wrote when he was in the service, and he wanted me to still marry him. He wanted his family back. Well, I was still being mad and a knucklehead and whatever, and I didn't answer him. But now I wish I had him.
0: Oh, my gosh. So you guys both were knuckleheads for years.
1: Yes. So what do I do now?
0: And now you have a chance to maybe have the love that you always dreamed of.
1: Well, he says maybe we can have our second chance.

0: You know what's wonderful about this job? One of the things I love most, besides the fact that I get to meet cool musicians and, you know, go to concerts, I get to hear stories. I get to meet people, and I love that. And it's so funny how I can meet somebody who is in a horrible situation, and yet they're smiling and they have hope in their heart. And then other times I talk to somebody who's had a minor mishap or a small problem, maybe even a big problem. And all I hear is, woe is me. It's not fair. Nobody likes me. I can't get a job. I don't have any friends. I loved him so much and he cheated on me for the 17th time. And I've noticed that we usually have no control over our circumstances. Things happen that are outside of our control. Life happens. Economic downturns happen. Accidents happen. Tragedies happen. Hurricanes happen. But we do get to choose our attitude in the face of problems. What do you choose tonight? Do you choose to look at your cup as half empty and that life's not fair and somebody got more than you? Or do you choose to look at it as your cup is half full and at least you've got that half a cup of whatever? I choose the attitude of gratitude. I am eternally grateful to God for all he's blessed me with, including the tough times, because those are the things that make me stronger. I hope you have an attitude of gratitude tonight. I'll be back to celebrate whatever good is going on in your life and to help you through the tough times. 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
5: 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Today's hits, yesterday's favorites. Is there someone who's so fabulous in your life? You feel like you're floating on the moon. Share now.

0: right. Thank you for calling. Welcome aboard. Who is with me on the phone line?
1: Melissa.
0: Melissa, hi. What can I do for you tonight?
1: Yes, ma'am. I would like to request a song from my best friend, Donna. We've been best friends since 12 years old, and we've stayed close all this time, and she's going through a bit of a bad time, and I want her to know that I love her and that I'm there for her no matter what, and that no matter what, she can always know that I'll be right there for her.
0: And how long have you been friends?
1: We met when I was about 11. I had moved across the street from her.
0: How old are you now?
1: I'm 45 and she's 46.
0: Okay, so you guys are friends for life. You will never break up because she knows where all the bodies are buried.
1: Exactly. She's the one that I'd call in the middle of the night to help me with anything that I needed.
0: I will play the best friend song I can possibly find.
1: Thank you so much.
0: You have a great night.
1: You too. Thank you.

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1: So usually every night I come in the studio and I say, what in the world is going on in your world? And I'm talking about weddings or anniversaries. I'm talking about the fact that some people just found out they're going to be grandparents for the first time. That's what I'm asking. What's going on in your world? What can I do? How can I help to bring peace to your heart? Okay, that's what I'm going to do for you tonight. How can I bring peace to your hearts?

0: Hi, good evening. Welcome to the Delilah Show. Who is this?
1: Is this actually Miss Delilah?
0: It is. Who is this?
1: Oh my gosh, I'm such a huge fan. My name is Daniel.
0: Daniel, thank you for calling. What can I do for you? It sounds like you're out and about driving tonight.
1: Yes, ma'am. Yes, ma'am.
0: What can I do for you?
1: So I have two friends. They just had their 1 year wedding anniversary just a couple days ago. And I was wondering if you could pick a song out for them.
0: All right. What are your friends' name? And were you a part of the wedding? Were you there to celebrate with them?
1: I was a groomsman, and their names are Brody and Kayla.
0: Brody and Kayla. Do you remember what their first dance was?
1: I unfortunately cannot remember it, unfortunately.
0: That's all right. We'll come up with something wonderful.
1: Thank you so much. I just love your show. Just all that you do, such an inspiration to many listeners around the world.
0: Thank you. Are you heading home from work? Are you heading into work? Are you just out enjoying the night?
1: I'm actually on my way back home.
0: Well, drive carefully, and I will play a song for your friends. Thank you for calling.
1: Thank you so much. Enjoy your night.

Do you ever feel like your story, who you are, what you've been through, where you're going, do you ever feel like your story doesn't mean anything? And then someone comes along and says, hey, I remember when you helped me. Hey, I remember when I heard you say this and it inspired me to keep going. Hey, thank you. Thank you for sharing your story. Thank you for sharing your testimony. Thank you for being bold. Are you bold enough and brave enough to share the whole story? Even the really ugly stuff? I'm not. I'll be honest with you. There's so much in my story that I'm not ready to share. Maybe nobody's even interested in hearing it. But if you think your story doesn't matter, you, my friend, are wrong. If you think you're not ready yet, you're not healed enough, and you think, I don't have anything to say, how can I inspire somebody when I'm still struggling? You can. You can. Whatever part of the path you're on, trust me, there is somebody right behind you who needs you to shine your light. Who needs you to shine your light. Who needs you to share your hope and your strength and your faith. Your story matters. Remember that tonight, and then call me and share it, okay? I would love to hear your story.

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0: Is this Nicole?
1: This is.
0: Nicole, thank you for your patience. This is Delilah. What can I do for you?
1: Oh, I was calling tonight, Delilah, and it is an honor to speak with you, and I appreciate you taking my call so much. I was calling you tonight to tell you about this amazing man by the name of Daniel. He has chosen me to be his wife, and I was calling to tell you about him this evening.
0: He has chosen you to be his wife. How about he's darn lucky that he found you to be his wife?
1: But Delilah, if you only knew this man, then you would know that I truly am the lucky one in the relationship. If I can just tell you about him, Delilah, it's to know Daniel is really to love him. It really is the greatest honor of my life that he has chosen me to be his wife. He is so sweet and respectful. He is such a strong person. He makes me a better person. He makes everything about my world, my life, so much more amazing than what it would ever be if I never had him. And it's just such an honor that he is my soulmate. And it truly is. He is my soulmate. He is the love of my life, and he is more than what I could ever ask for. And I can't wait for the day that I get to walk down the aisle and he gets to see me, and for the first time we kiss as husband and wife.

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1: 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Today's hits, yesterday's favorites. Is it time to get real with someone because you messed up? Call me up and we'll do a confession session here on the air.

0: Hi, good evening. Welcome. Who is on the phone line with me?
1: This is Ruby. And I've been calling since two Fridays ago. You were talking to a young lady. She called in and said she was depressed. And then she said, would you please play Whitney Houston's I Always Love You? That thing touched me so bad. I said, I hope that I was talking to that young lady, because that song was a goodbye song. And I was hoping nothing happened to her and she didn't do anything. And I wanted you to play for her Miley Cyrus, Flowers.
0: Ruby, you have such a kind heart. Listen to you pouring out your heart, loving on somebody that you just heard on the radio and worrying about her and caring about her. I love you for that.
1: Oh, you just don't know. I've been calling ever since that Friday night. It was two Fridays ago.
0: You are a love, and I pray that she's listening. I pray she received what I shared with her off the air when she called and prayed for her. I prayed for her. So let's just keep sharing the love, okay? And reminding people, don't give up. Don't ever give up. Don't say goodbye. Don't give up. You're going to make it through. And even though today might be tough, tomorrow might be a little bit better. Or the day after that might be a little bit better.
1: Honest to God, that's so true. That's so true. I got tears in my eyes. I'm so glad I got through to you.
0: God bless you, Ruby. I'm going to play a song, and you have a great night.
1: And you too. Thank you so much.

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1: Moving you forward in your life, one piece of intelligence at a time. 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And ladies, for you, experts say call or text your best friend today and tell her thank you. A new study from the University of Illinois has found a woman's friends in particular play a major role in her health. The experts found that staying close with friends into midlife will help lower the amount of stress-related hormones women have. And since chronic stress is a precursor to all kinds of disease, as you know from listening to our show, having close friends will absolutely reduce that risk. Call or text your best friend and just say thank you.

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0: Welcome back to Intelligence for Your Life. And studies show we feel more depressed on Mondays than any other day of the week. Here are some reasons why. First, if you work weekdays, then weekends represent freedom from structure and the ability to do whatever you like, whenever you like. But family therapist Beck Stumpfig says when Monday rolls around, people feel frustrated when their lives flip from freedom to responsibilities. Mondays are also considered transition days. Clinical psychologist John Mayer says it's psychologically difficult to transition from a relaxed mindset to a more serious one, and we humans are wired to dislike change. We also don't like the unknown. And on Mondays, you have no idea what kind of challenges you're going to face at work, and the stress of the work week, it's looming. But by the time Thursday rolls around, your attention is already on the weekend again, and that's associated with positive thoughts. Agree? Disagree? Email me, john@tesh.com.
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question for you. Did you wear hand-me-downs when you were growing up? Back then, it was embarrassing, right? Not anymore. Now it's the hottest trend on the playground, and we see it in our family with our grandkids. Experts say today's parents are behind the booming market for secondhand children's clothing, and their kids are wearing clothes that are decades older than they are. In fact, the World Economic Forum predicts secondhand children's clothing will be the fastest growing part of the resale fashion industry. Parents are hunting for used clothing on resale apps, social media, and in thrift stores. And some are scoring designer kids' clothing for a fraction of the original price. But it's about more than saving money. A lot of parents say older clothing is often made with higher quality natural fabrics. The clothes are also more unique, so your kid doesn't show up to school wearing the same thing as all the other kids. Another reason this trend is taking off, you probably guessed it, it's nostalgia. Millennial parents are dressing their children in styles that remind them of their own childhoods from the 1980s, 1990s, sometimes from the 1960s. Psychologist Dr. Shira Schuster says, nostalgia, it creates an emotional connection. And siblings often feel closer to each other or their parents when they share clothing.

You know, relationship advice has always been pretty clear on this one. Don't fight over text. It's too easy to be misunderstood, and you can't hear the tone of the person's voice or see their body language. But new research in the Journal of Social and Personal Relationships says fexting, fighting over text, isn't any worse than fighting in real life. The researchers reviewed more than a dozen studies comparing face-to-face arguments with disagreements over text, email, phone calls, and video chats. Their finding? There was no meaningful difference between in-person and digital arguments. There are actually a few advantages to fexting. For example, not having to respond immediately can help some people avoid saying things they'll regret or shutting down entirely in the heat of the moment. It's why the lead researcher from the University of Montreal says the best approach may be a mix of both. Start a difficult conversation digitally if that feels easier, but if things get heated, put a pin in it until you can talk in person. There's also a practical bonus. You can go back and reread the exchange when you're calmer, and that can help you pinpoint where your communication actually broke down.

0: intelligence for your life.
1: So have you noticed that whenever you check email on your phone, you sometimes stop breathing? As I said, this happens to me. Maybe at least you breathe at a much slower rate, right? It's a phenomenon known as screen apnea. And according to new research from the University of North Carolina, this is a manifestation of our body's stress response. Because whenever our brain senses new stimuli, anything from a strange noise outside to a ding from our phone, our nervous system kicks into high alert until we determine whether the stimulus is a threat or not. And while we're still in that alert stage, it's normal for our heart rate to slow and for breathing to become more shallow to help us better focus on the situation at hand. Now, many studies have shown that when our body is in a constant state of stress, our risk for health issues, including fatigue and burnout, even heart disease, it goes way up. So is there a fix? Yeah, the researchers say, if you use your phone a lot, yeah, remind yourself to breathe, seriously. For example, a study found that just letting out a long audible sigh every now and then, known as cycling sighing, can help reset the body's normal breathing patterns, ease stress, and improve your mood.

0: All right, Gib, get ready because it's time to throw some clay. The latest hobby that's surging in popularity is pottery, so get ready for your Christmas gift. I'm going to get you a bowl.
1: I can't wait for my vase.
0: People are turning to pottery making as a screen-free activity that helps them build community and connection and working with their hands. Throwing pottery, as it's called, is a calming and therapeutic while also challenging thing. It takes logic and creativity, but you don't necessarily need to be artistic to make something. This is why it works for me. As far as the mental health benefits of pottery, scientists say having a hands-on hobby from woodworking to playing drums to ceramics means you're more relaxed than most. And hello, birthdays and Christmas presents.
1: I mean, look, it is. We've talked about this before. That even the just painting the pottery, like you do with the Color Me Mine, you know, is a great first date opportunity.
0: I forgot. Do you have to know how to paint, or is it like numbers and stuff?
1: They can do both. They do both ways. Okay. One is there's a free form, and then they have like molds, and you just kind of paint on it.
0: Okay, I'm in.
1: They have multiple versions of it. But the bottom line is, guys, is that the opportunity to be creative is something that our brains actively need. This is a great hobby. I have noticed that people aren't making ashtrays anymore. When I was a kid,
0: I've noticed.
1: Whenever we did ceramics, it was an ashtray, and now it's a dish for your keys, or it's a vase. Yeah. So whatever the thing that you're going to do is, go out there, have a good time doing it, and yes, a creative hands-on hobby. We've talked about this multiple times. How important it is.
0: I've noticed.

0: 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Intelligence for your life.
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Q99, today's hits, yesterday's favorites. Welcome to Intelligence for Your Life. John Tesh with you as per always. And what was once something futuristic is now becoming commonplace. You've seen them, self-driving cars like Waymos and cybercabs and robo-taxis. However, we have found that not everybody is on board with all this. A lot of people are skeptical. Some are outright fearful. According to AAA and a Gallup poll, 61% of those surveyed say they're afraid to ride in a fully autonomous vehicle. And 73% of drivers prefer to keep their hands on the wheel rather than letting driving technology take over. And very few people, only 13%, think car companies should prioritize developing self-driving technology. Instead, an overwhelming majority of drivers want automakers to focus on safety features that support human drivers rather than replacing them entirely.

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0: All right, intelligent friends, if you're trying to change a behavior or adopt a new habit, make sure you practice it in the morning versus the evening. You do that and you're more likely to stick with it. Can't wait to talk to Gib about this. According to a study in the journal Health Psychology, people were asked to start a new stretching routine, for example, and those who committed to stretching every morning picked up the habit more quickly than those who stretched every evening. The reason? The researchers think it's down to the stress hormone cortisol, which tends to be highest first thing in the morning. And in previous experiments, when study subjects were given cortisol injections, they were able to pick up new behaviors more quickly than they would otherwise. So if you're trying to start a new healthy habit, the researchers say it's best to incorporate it as part of your morning routine rather than in the evening. And you can help yourself even further by surrounding it with the same context every day. What's that? Meaning, if you want to start walking for 30 minutes in the morning, do the same things every day to ingrain that behavior, like wake up, brush your teeth, see a note on the mirror telling you to go for your walk, put on your shoes, which are by the door, then you head out on your walk. Get it? After a while, the note on the mirror will not be necessary.
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0: Time for some workplace intel. Here we go with some body language you can use if and when you confront a workplace bully. And there are plenty of them out there, right? This comes from Janine Driver, who wrote the book, You Say More Than You Think. First, face the bully straight on, which is more confrontational than being side by side. And don't tilt your head or it'll seem like you're looking for approval. And then lift your chin about 2 inches. You're going to exude confidence since you're literally looking down your nose at he or she. And then use a dismissive palms down gesture to show that you're the one in control and that you refuse to be intimidated. You hold your palms down while you're talking. So again, the antidote for a workplace bully, here it is. Face them straight on, not side by side. Lift your chin about 2 inches. And when you're speaking with them, use a palms down gesture to show you are the one in control.
1: IFYL. The intelligence for your life.

0: Okay, from our dating and relationship files for a happy relationship, I have a few things you need to do on a regular basis. Now, this advice comes from one of my friends, best-selling author Eric Barker, who analyzes human behavior. His books are great. Eric Barker is his name. Here are the behaviors that make relationships successful. To start, people in happy relationships have a better way of looking at their partner's mistakes. When spouses mess up, those in happy relationships see mistakes as external. What does that mean? It means caused by circumstances, not by a character flaw. So if your partner forgot to call you when they said they would, it's not because they're an uncaring jerk. It's because they were busy or traffic. Happy couples also have a growth mindset, meaning they see conflicts and relationship difficulties as opportunities to work through things, get closer, and develop a stronger bond. One more thing, one more factor of a happy relationship. Happy couples have daily conversations in which they celebrate each other. At some point in every day, couples should share the best thing that happened to them.
1: IFYL. The intelligence for your life.

0: questions for your life.
1: All righty, here we go with your intelligence to go. Two quick pieces you can share with your friends. First, if you want your next photo to be flattering, make sure the photographer stands at least 7 feet away. California Institute of Technology scientists explained that super close photos are distorted by a subtle curvature in most lenses, which skews your appearance and makes others perceive you as less good looking than you really are. And then, here's an easy, quick way to feel happier. Just yawn. Even a forced yawn causes us to take a deep breath, and expanding our lungs triggers our brain to release happiness hormones. Yawns can also make us more alert and attentive by drawing cooler air into the body. That, in turn, cools the brain and makes it function better. Just yawn.
2: Intelligence for your life.
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0: Well, look at this. More and more homes are being designed with pets in mind. Pet accessories being incorporated into interior design, like dog washing stations in mudrooms, pull-out drawers for food bowls and kitchens, and an emerging design trend is called, quote, catification.
1: Catification.
0: Yeah, like calcification.
1: Yes, no, I get it.
0: But with cats. For example, cat owners are putting in kitchen shelves at heights that create levels for cats to climb because they love that. And Maggie O'Hare is an associate dean of veterinary medicine. She says we shouldn't hide our pets and all their stuff away and out of sight. Why? Because simply seeing a dog bed, she says, can improve your mood.
1: Yeah, because it reminds you of this perfect thing in your life. Like, yeah. Even when you can't be that mad at a dog, even when they misbehave, it's your pet. You put this in your life and they love you so unconditionally. It's great. Cats, I don't know. I get the appeal, but it's not unconditional love. It's something else. It's very conditional. That being said, having that stuff out is good, but also having a way to not trip over it all the time is having a place for it. And that's ultimately what they're talking about, is if you can have a place where, that's designed into your home, where you're not just finding a place for the bowl, but you have like a nook in your kitchen for the bowl.
0: Yeah.
1: That's fantastic. I think that's a good thing. And honestly, it's reflective of the values of our society, which is more and more becoming that pets are actually a part of the family. They're not they're not working animals. Most of us are not farmers anymore.
0: Yeah.
1: And so our relationship to animals has changed over time, and now they're family members. And yeah, they should have their own place. You have a room for your kid. You have a place for your dog bed.
0: Please send me a picture of your catification house.
1: Catification is just a weird word.
0: Yeah, I like it. people who know me know that my whole life I had at least two cats in the house. I love them because you could never tell when they were going to pounce.
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Q99, today's hits, yesterday's favorites. Welcome to Intelligence for Your Life, John Tesh Radio Show, and the latest trend for anxious people is something called a panic pouch. Listen to this, according to the Wall Street Journal, who reported on this. It's a small bag filled with calming tools like fidget toys, sour candy, lavender oil, L-theanine drops, a rosary or favorite Bible verse, all things that can help somebody calm down and reset when their anxiety or stress spikes. So the basic idea is that pulling out a few sensory engaging items can interrupt spiraling thoughts, shift attention back to the present moment, and allow the nervous system to stand down. Psychiatrist Dr. Avani Patel says it's like a first aid kit for your mental state. And if you want to create one, here's what she recommends filling it with. One grounding tool, which is touch-based, like a smooth stone or a stress ball. One breathing or nervous system regulation tool, like a breathing straw. And then pack a cognitive coping aid, like a reminder card, a favorite picture, or a Bible verse.

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0: I want to share a quick piece from our relationship files. How do you know if your relationship is on track right now? Here are a few signs from Susan Quilliam, who wrote the book Body Language Secrets, Read the Signals and Find Love, Wealth, and Happiness. First, she says happy couples walk in sync. They mirror each other's movement. It shows a physical and mental connection. My wife walks 30 feet in front of me, but we're happy. Happy couples also eat at the same pace. If you're eating at different paces, like your husband is still halfway through his burger and you've already moved on to dessert, it shows you might not be attuned to each other. Also, our expert says where you sit at the dining table is a clue. Happy couples sit closer together. And guys, does your wife ever ask you to hold her purse? My wife does. Quilliam says it means a woman trusts you. She's essentially handing over everything important to you because a woman's handbag is an extension of her.
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Welcome back to the John Tesh Radio Show. Very interesting news now on fighting chronic pain. Apparently, it's all about wearing green-tinted glasses or sitting in a room lit by green light. So this so-called green light therapy is being hailed as an effective way to reduce both the frequency and severity of pain episodes, whether it's back pain or migraines. For example, researchers at the University of Arizona conducted a study involving migraine sufferers, and after exposing everyone to green lights for an hour a day for 10 weeks, people experienced a whopping 65% drop in the frequency of their headaches. Another study from Duke University involved fibromyalgia patients, and after just 2 weeks, those who wore green-tinted glasses for a few hours a day were significantly less likely to need opioids for pain relief compared to people wearing any other shade of glasses. The reason? Well, green light waves trigger the release of a neurotransmitter that plays a huge role in blocking pain reception in the brain. Now listen, if you want to try this, just search migraine glasses on Amazon. I just did this. You're going to find them easily.

0: As promised, if you want the health benefits of running, but you feel like you don't have enough free time to run, I have some good news. A new study says all you need to commit to is 50 minutes of running per week, which works out to just 7 minutes per day. That's according to research in the British Journal of Sports Medicine, which involved more than 200,000 people. And generally speaking, those who ran for any length of time were significantly healthier and lived longer than non-runners. But when researchers looked at the amount of time participants ran, they found most of the health and longevity benefits peaked around 50 minutes a week, meaning you don't need to run longer than that to see results. Harvard biology professor Dr. Daniel Lieberman says our bodies are designed to run. And even though we don't need to run as much as our ancestors did, say, to catch food and survive, running is still the most efficient way to deliver blood and oxygen to every organ and cell in your body. And it's proven to help lower inflammation, which is linked to a variety of dangerous health conditions. Bottom line, 7 minutes of running per day equals a long and healthy life.
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0: intelligence for your life.
1: So here's a headline that got my attention. We have become a society of late bloomers. What does that mean? According to the Wall Street Journal, all those timelines we used to follow, like college right out of high school, marriage after college, your first job, then a house, then kids, everything has been turned around, apparently, and social psychologists believe it's not necessarily a bad thing. Who says you can't become a first-time dad at the age of 50 or graduate from college at 60? But many of us were raised to believe we had to follow a certain script. I lived in that script. Laura Carstensen is director of the Stanford Center on Longevity, and she tells us younger generations are increasingly pushing back. Everything from the age they start a full-time job to when they begin saving for retirement. And everything from online degrees to fertility treatments has changed what it means to be middle-aged. We're also living 30 extra years on average over the last century. So Carstensen says, instead of feeling pressure to rush through all the big stuff only to face a long period of unproductivity at the end of our lives, why not spread out the milestones? She believes it's fine to make a timeline that works for you. I believe in this too.

0: So, Gib, of course, everybody's worried that artificial intelligence has taken all our jobs. But now people are getting paid to teach it. So $20 to $25 an hour on sites like dataannotation.tech. Every day people get paid to read two chatbot answers and pick the better one or flag responses that sound rude or robotic. We're basically training AI, mm-hmm. where you can get paid to do that. The only qualifications are good grammar and common sense. And there's also usertesting.com, about $10 to click around a website for 20 minutes while saying your thoughts out loud. And they especially want testers over 50. Just so you know, the legitimate sites are always free to join. Anybody charging a fee is running a scam.
1: Wow. I mean, I have so many mixed feelings about this. Look, this stuff is coming for you anyway. You might as well get paid in the meantime.
0: You might as well train it.
1: You might as well be the one that trains it. But at the same time, I just, this feels so dark. This feels so dystopian that we're going to pay you like 10 bucks an hour to go and just talk into a box. And eventually that box is going to talk for you. And the rest, it feels weird. I don't know. How do you feel about it?
0: It makes me nervous.
1: Yeah,
0: but a lot of folks are looking for side hustles.
1: So you might as well do it.
0: Yeah, yeah. I think if I was in college, I would want to make $25 an hour to teach AI.
1: Yeah, exactly. Yeah, they're using our radio show for it anyway. Might as well.
0: Anyway, if you want the list, no matter how I feel about it, or Gib, if you want the list, just go. Well, actually, email me John@Tesh.com. It's John@Tesh.com.

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Q99, today's hits, yesterday's favorites. Get ready to move from the place you are right now to the place you were meant to be with Intelligence for Your Life. I'm John Tesh, and if you'd like to turn your mood around, experts say you should not only hang out with a friend who always seems happy, you need to go exercise with them as well. So go for a hike or take a yoga class and put your mat next to theirs, because when we can smell the sweat of positive people, their chemicals influence us and activate positive feel-good brain chemicals in us. In a study from Utrecht University, people exposed to the sweat of happy people, they smiled more themselves. And those who were exposed to the sweat of negative people, they frowned more. So again, don't just hang out with happy people, go exercise with them as well.

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0: 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Try adopting the mindset of the world's most elite athletes. These psychological tricks are proven to help you crush it, even under the most extreme conditions. I use a lot of these myself. For example, first, in any stressful situation, only focus on what you can control, starting with the task at hand and the skills you've practiced for years. Performance psychologist Dr. Lauren Loberg says in her work with NFL players, she has found the most successful athletes have what she calls tunnel vision focus, where they ignore conditions they can't change, like the weather and booing fans. Top athletes also regularly imagine the worst-case scenario. I do that. Dr. Loberg says, imagining disaster is a great way to help you prepare, because as you think about all the things that could go wrong, you also find solutions to help prevent those things from happening. So, for example, if you imagine a projector at work breaking down before an important presentation, you have time to come up with a backup plan, which will help limit your stress. I do this all the time before a concert. And then get in the habit of being in the moment. Sports psychologists say a lot of our stress comes from letting our mind race ahead to the finish line long before we get there. But after you've practiced and prepared for all the what-ifs, then you need to shift your thoughts to the present. That's something top athletes do, and it's proven to help you perform your best.
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0: You know, not everybody wants to lose weight. We talk about it a lot, but we do get a lot of Facebook posts asking for tips on gaining weight. That was my wife and I both when we were kids. I used to drink milkshakes every day, almost every hour, to try to put weight on my little skinny body. But throwing down sugar like that, not a terrific strategy, right? So here are some healthy weight gaining tips from nutritionist Cynthia Sass. We have her on the radio show a lot. First, when you're trying to gain weight, she says, eat every 4 hours. When you skip meals, your body lacks the fuel to build new cells and muscles. The best way to prevent your body from losing any muscle mass is to eat regular meals spaced out about 4 hours apart. Also, when you're trying to gain weight, she says you don't want to feel full as quickly, which is why you should drink your calories. Liquids are more easily absorbed than solid food, as you know, so you can consume more calories without feeling stuffed. Plus, a fruit and vegetable smoothie can contain a pound or more of produce, more than you would ever sit down and eat raw. And then to gain weight the healthy way, eat something right before bed, preferably something easily digested like pasta or cereal, so it doesn't keep you awake. When we eat at night, our metabolism slows down and we hang on to those calories and fat, which can help you gain weight.
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0: important piece from our health and wellness files. Will just one really bad sunburn lead to melanoma, the deadliest type of skin cancer? We've heard this many times. It's an important question since most of us have had at least one severe sunburn as a child or a teenager, especially those of us who grew up in the days when people slathered on baby oil and tried to fry themselves before the risks of sun exposure were as well known. Well, according to the University of Colorado Cancer Center, one blistering sunburn raises our risk of melanoma by about 50%, meaning up to 1 in 30 of those with one bad sunburn will develop melanoma during their lifetime. And people who have had five blistering sunburns as a child have a 1 in 20 chance of developing melanoma. So if this is you, the experts recommend that you call your dermatologist and book a standing appointment for every 6 months and get it on your calendar. And even if you've never had one of those bad sunburns, you should make it a point to see a dermatologist about once a year to check your moles and other suspicious spots. Because 60,000 people die every year from melanoma, and it does not have to be you.
1: IFYL. The intelligence for your life.

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1: All right, let's get honest. Let's get serious for a moment and talk about regrets. Psychologists at Northwestern University and the University of Illinois teamed up. They surveyed hundreds of people. And it turns out the biggest, most painful, long-lasting regrets people had were not having the courage to try for something they really wanted, whether it involved a dream job or even the perfect partner. So here's the good news. When people tried and failed to get what they wanted, they were more likely to take risks down the road. That's me. I used to be scared of my own shadow. Now I can't stop risking. These people didn't want to miss out the next time there was a chance for romance or career success. So yeah, take a chance, you'll get used to it, and you'll take more risks after that.

0: So when we have polled our audience, which is, by the way, largely women, 40 plus, one of the big worries of people today in that age group is a fear of falling.
1: Oh,
0: right?
1: Yeah.
0: Right? And now, and I don't blame anybody. It scares me, too. It's 6 foot 6 inches tall. It's a long way down.
1: You have big shoes, too. Yeah. You trip over a lot of stuff.
0: Thanks a lot. The secret to falling, apparently, is in our ears. The Johns Hopkins trial, published in The Lancet, followed 1,000 older adults with untreated hearing loss.
1: Mm-hmm.
0: Turns out the ones who got hearing aids had nearly 30% fewer falls over the years because your brain uses sound like sonar to map where your body is in space.
1: Oh, my gosh. Well, think about it. If you ever hear something like flutter by your ear, how disorienting that is.
0: Right.
1: When any of your senses that you're accustomed to using are interrupted, so age declining hearing, that kind of stuff, blurry vision, it is disorienting for your brain because it requires all of that input. We also know that our balance is largely in our inner ear. So if you're not getting the feedback and you're not getting the vibrations in that fluid, you're not going to actually be able to balance the way that you normally do.
0: That's good.
1: It makes a lot of sense that putting your hearing aids in and being fully aware of your environment is going to keep you from falling. While we may not have echolocation like a bat, we do get a sense of the room that we're in based on the sounds. And all these people walk around with headphones on all the time.
0: Yeah.
1: You're taking away. There's a reason why you're tripping all the time.
0: Right. Have you also noticed that nobody's watching when they're in the crosswalks?
1: Oh my gosh, not at all. Not at all. And then they look up and see you like, oh.

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0: 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Q99, today's hits, yesterday's favorites. Hey, hey, it's the John Tesh Radio Show. Let's start you off with some conversation-starting intelligence. Did you know we're biologically wired to be attuned to the sounds of a crying baby? Ladies, you knew that, right? It's a built-in mechanism that ensures helpless children will get the care they need. Well, guess what? We now know the same is true for our pets. According to a study from Aarhus University in Denmark, pet owners develop a special sensitivity to the sound of dogs and cats' whines and whimpers and barks and meows. And pet owners rated the sound of a whimpering dog to be just as sad as a crying human baby. Now, because dogs have been living with and domesticated by humans longer than cats, dogs are more effective at conveying distress and negative emotion in their sounds than cats. In fact, dog whines were considered sadder than cat meows across the board, no matter which type of pet a person owned. So if you think your pet sounds sad or in distress, you're probably right, because you're just as in tune with your pet's needs as any other member of your family.
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0: All right, here we go with a hot car hack. You know, it's hot as blazes outside. You get into your car and it's like an oven. I have a black car interior. My car is so hot. So the question is, do we start it and crank the AC for a few minutes before getting in and driving away? I've always done that. But experts say, no, get in the car, crank the AC and start driving. This is the recommendation from Consumer Reports. They say air conditioning works best when the car is in motion rather than when it's idle, because the faster the engine turns, the faster the air compressor runs. I get it. But when you first get in the car, open the rear windows for 10 to 20 seconds. That'll help vent out the hot air. And if you have a new car with eco mode, where the engine shuts down to save fuel at stoplights, turn that eco mode thing off, because it shuts down the engine and the air compressor when you stop, so your car will constantly be cooling and then heating up again.
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0: Pop quiz time. And if you listen to the show a lot, you'll get this one. Which is worse, being too hot or too cold when you go to bed? Well, sleep specialist Dr. Kathy Goldstein this time says it's worse to be hot because our core temperature needs to drop to trigger our sleep hormones. So if we're too hot, our body thinks it's not time to go to sleep yet. So our body keeps our brain alert. If you do fall asleep when you're too hot, you miss out on slow wave sleep. That's the most restorative kind, as you know. Ideally, the bedroom should be between 60 and 67 degrees. Yeah, that's the optimal temperature for sleep.
1: IFYL. The intelligence for your life.

0: Here's this question again. We have new intel on it. Which is better, showering in the morning or showering at night? As it turns out, they both do come with distinct advantages. So I'll take you through this. For example, Harvard psychology professor Dr. Shelley Carson says, if you have a big day and you want to perform your best and be your most creative, shower in the morning. We're most likely to have a eureka moment in the shower. You may come up with an idea that'll catapult your day in the right direction from the get-go. Now, the reason we have those moments of inspiration in the shower is because the pounding water puts us in an alpha brainwave state where we're relaxed but alert. And because we're going through the motions of washing our hair or sudsing up, part of our brain is distracted. This allows some of our cognitive processes to relax, opening up our subconscious to work on things in the background. And a relaxed brain is more likely to have flashes of insight. So when should you shower at night? If you have trouble sleeping, this is according to sleep specialist and our friend Dr. Christopher Winter, because after you get out of a hot shower, over the next hour or so, your body temperature will drop. That will prompt the body to release sleep hormones. Showers also lower our output of stress chemicals. And as you know, stress is the enemy of sleep.
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0: intelligence for your life.
1: Here's an important question. Please answer honestly. Are you happy right now? Well, according to a recent World Happiness Report, most people are saying they're less happy now than they were 5 years ago. But while we all have occasional struggles at work and in our personal lives, other research suggests we're probably happier than we realize. So here we go with some signs that you might be truly happy, whether you know it or not. First, you're in a healthy relationship right now, and not necessarily a romantic one either. Research in the Journal of Epidemiology and Community Health shows that having a strong social circle does more to protect our psychological well-being than almost any other factor. After all, the more laughs we have with friends and family or our partner, the less likely we are to become depressed later in life. And then you're probably happy if you regularly celebrate other people's successes. Life coach Ty Goodwin says, when you cheer for somebody else, when you express genuine joy for them, it gives you an opportunity to connect and form deeper social bonds, which instantly produces happiness for you. And we will all be happier if we always have goals. Anything from cleaning out the clutter in your closet to planning your next family vacation or just reading one book a month. Research shows that simply having goals makes us more satisfied with our lives. Psychologist Timothy Pitchell says, it's because every time we achieve a goal, we get a boost of feel-good dopamine. And even if we're just making measured progress toward a goal, knowing that we have a sense of purpose when we roll out of bed and that we're pursuing it every day is proven to make us very happy.
2: IFYL. The intelligence for your life.

0: on and meow.
1: All right, Gib, here's some pet intelligence, pets slash health. If you've got a dog, the one thing they need most is free. The Dog Aging Project at Arizona State, they studied more than 21,000 dogs, and dogs with a busy social life, regular time with other dogs and other people, were dramatically healthier than isolated dogs. In fact, a dog's social connections were 5 times more powerful for its health than the family's finances.
2: Wow.
1: Companionship beat money 5-1. The social connections were 5 times more powerful than the family's finances.
2: Well, you think like if you're like the queen's Yorkshire. What does she have? What kind of terriers?
1: So if the dog has rich parents, doesn't matter.
2: Yeah.
1: Oh, yeah, I got you.
2: Those dogs are getting the best medical treatment. You know, they're getting MRIs, all that stuff. but what matters more is their social connection, which is true of people, by the way. You know, we need those social connections. That matters a lot for our health outcomes.
1: Yeah. The problem with Leroy the dog is that he likes humans more than he likes dogs.
2: I mean, but that's a version. He goes up to dogs. He barks at them, but he goes up to them. He's having his conversations.
1: Yeah, yeah.
2: He enjoys that time. He likes our family the most, though. That's fair.
1: Amen.

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0: Hey, wait a second. Is it Monday already?
1: Oh, so quick it comes around. Here we go.
0: Dick and Dave checking in on Q99. Today's hits, yesterday's favorites. Monday, the 14th day of September. And let's see. This week, we have a lot of concert tickets to give away.
1: Yes, we do.
0: Everybody ready to win tickets to see Foreigner September 23rd at the Salem Civic Center. Free tickets all week long. Also, just announced this last week, Trans-Siberian Orchestra will bring their Christmas concert to the John Paul Jones Arena in Charlottesville December 16th. Win them before you can buy them all this week with Dick and Dave on Q99. Also, Danny Myers in the afternoon this week. He has gift bags and food vouchers for Roanoke's upcoming Big Fat Greek drive-through. That's September 25th through the 27th.
1: All right, plenty of sunshine over the next couple of days and the lower humidity, too. Highs into the mid-80s, 72 right now at Q99.
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0: The best variety for the workday is on Q99. Today's hits, yesterday's favorites, WSLQ. Rono Clinchburg in the New River Valley at 6:01. I'm Dick Daniels.
1: Good morning. I'm David Page, and I've got news for you. A Lynchburg man charged with shooting a woman 4600 block of Oxford Street on Saturday. She was taken to the hospital, listed in stable condition. 31-year-old Deshaun Kelly has been arrested. Misdemeanor charges dropped against the manager of Roanoke City Dogs Boarding and Play Care. Prosecutors dismissed the case after the kennel resolved heat code violations that were cited back in June. Statewide visitor spending at $36 billion. Danville in Pennsylvania County reaching over $415 million, a 50% surge from 2024. Major credit going to draws like Caesars, Virginia. House Speaker Mike Johnson says President Trump's proposed $5,000 dividend to American adults requires congressional approval. The president has claimed he could distribute the $1 trillion outlay without lawmakers. Alexander Zverev wins the second major title of the year, beats American Ben Shelton in four sets for the U.S. Open Tennis Championship. The victory extends the Grand Slam title drought for American men to 23 years. Sunday Night Football last night, Giants beat the Cowboys 28-20. And finally, off we go to Florida. And our final story, Hillsborough County, Florida. Interstate 275. And we got 911 calls coming in when folks have spotted a five-week-old kitten huddled next to the concrete wall in the median.
0: Oh, no.
1: On Interstate 275. So Hillsborough County Sheriff Deputy shows up, was able to get the cat. And the kitten is now named Dash and has since been adopted by the deputy's own family.
0: Aw.
1: A post said, belly's full, tail's happy, and Dash is living his best life. And I posted a picture of Dash as they were rescuing young Dash on the Q99 Facebook page. Just a tiny little black kitten.
0: I mean, tiny.
1: Up against the, tiny, tiny, up against that wall right there in the median.
0: Uh-huh.
1: But they got him out of there, and he's got a nice, new, happy, healthy home.
0: Oh.
1: Good for Dash. Q99 weather, right? Lots of sunshine today. Humidity going down a bit, too. Highs into the mid-80s. Overnight lows tonight down around 60 degrees. Daytime highs tomorrow back into the 80s. Currently, 72 in Roanoke, 65 Lynchburg, 68 in the New River Valley. Breaking news, weather, traffic, anytime it happens on Q99.
0: And Q99 traffic, looks like there is an accident on 460.

West in Bedford County around Nestor Road. And VDOT report, a lane closure exists there. If you know more about that or anything else, please let us know, and we'll keep everybody up to date on Q99. Today's hits, yesterday's favorites. It's 6:04.

0: Q99, today's hits, yesterday's favorites, and your morning buddies in here, Dick Daniels and David Page. You want to be happier?
1: I would like that. I mean, I'm a pretty happy guy, but how do I get happier?
0: Go see live music.
1: Oh, okay.
0: They did a study and found that people who go to concerts and music festivals tend to be happier than those who don't.
1: Okay.
0: The study, quote, showed a connection between people's overall happiness levels and whether or not they attend music events.
1: Oh, very good.
0: End quote. So you want to be happier? Go see some live music. And we're going to give you that opportunity all this week. Have you heard? We're giving away tickets to see the Trans-Siberian Orchestra in Charlottesville in December. We're giving away tickets to see Foreigner next week at the Salem Civic Center. Oh, and we have more tickets for the Q99 New York, New York Dueling Piano Show, which is this Wednesday at the Lyric Theater in Blacksburg, presented by Johnson Curran Optometry Centers. So lots of opportunities to win tickets and go be happy.
1: Very good.
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1: I like it.
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0: Q99, Dick and Dave's three things you need to know. Number one.
1: All right, the 78th Emmy Awards are happening tonight in Los Angeles. The Pitt and the final season of Hacks dominating this year's nominations. The Pitt leading the entire industry with 25 nominations. Hacks with 24 nominations. Emmy Awards tonight, NBC, and the host is Mariska Hargitay.
2: 25 nominations.
1: 25 nominations.
2: Wow.
1: I didn't know that many categories.
2: That's exactly what I was thinking.
0: Number two.
2: After 6 weeks as the number one movie in America, Spider-Man Brand New Day has been dethroned, and it's thanks to Sandra Bullock and Nicole Kidman. Practical Magic 2 earned $30 million at the box office over the weekend to take the number one spot. Meanwhile, the Spider-Man movie becomes the highest grossing film in the United States history later today.
0: Number three.
1: And in Nashville, Tennessee, Republicans and Democrats in an ugly partisan battle over who controls the city's airport, but they agree on one thing. It should be renamed after Dolly Parton.
2: Okay.
1: They voted unanimously in a shutout, 6-0, to vote for the renaming of the airport in Nashville to Dolly Parton. The final name has not been determined. They're working closely with the appropriate parties to thoughtfully determine how Dolly's name and legacy will be incorporated into it. But yeah, they decide, 6-0 vote. It's going to be Dolly Parton International something or something.
2: Okay.
1: Is going to be the name. So congratulations to them.
2: Three things you need to know on Q99.
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5: Sunshine highs in the mid-80s today. 80s tomorrow, lower humidity. 74 now at Q99.
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1: All right, coming up, we got a new study. 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
1: All right, off we go to the world of studies and research and things. This one's out of Columbia University. I think that's a smarty pants school up there in New York. And so while many sports, you play sports throughout your life, golf, tennis, pickleball, you swim, you run, all of these things. A study out of Columbia determining the healthiest sport in the world is tennis.
2: Really?
1: Tennis is the winner. Called the healthiest sport in the world, shows tennis players live 10 years longer than people who are inactive. Mm. Now, the numbers for swimming, soccer, golf, those are also above if you're totally inactive.
2: Right.
1: But tennis is king, 10 years over those who are inactive. It is linked to a 56% reduced risk of dying from heart disease, helps build bone density through constant movement, and unlike maybe biking or other swimming, the social aspect of tennis also scores high. Golf scores high in that as well.
2: Mm-hmm.
1: A sports that you do, maybe cycling, swimming, if you're just, you know, swimming every day in a pool by yourself, obviously you're not getting the social part of it. But they say that's a key component to living a healthier, longer life. It's also linked with a 40% lower risk of dying prematurely from any cause, not just heart disease, but any cause. They say the sport offers a well-rounded combination of physical, mental, and social advantages that contribute to a longer, healthier life. So if you're a tennis player, mm-hmm. good for you.
2: Yeah.
1: Congratulations. If you maybe pick up a racket and start playing some tennis to help get ahead of the game.
2: Is pickleball in there?
1: Pickleball was not listed in this study. I don't know if that's a little too new and just don't have the data over years and years and years and years to compile that. But tennis and pickleball are kind of sort of close.
2: Right.
1: You don't run as much in pickleball as you do in tennis. But still, but the bottom line is keep moving.
2: Right.
1: Keep active. If it's walking, walk.
2: Mm-hmm.
1: Do your thing. Just keep moving.
2: Very good. Cute on the.
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1: Hey, let's have some fun with Jerry Seinfeld this morning.
2: I don't like staying at people's houses on the road. Don't like other people's showers. I can never adjust the temperature right. I don't know the ratios on the dials. You know, sometimes a 1/16 of an inch is 1,000 degrees. There's always that little hair stuck on the wall of somebody else's shower. And you want to get rid of it, but you don't want to touch it. I don't know how it got up that high in the first place. We have to fight these battles. We're all alone in the bathroom. Whatever goes wrong, you have to handle it. You ever go to a big party, go in the bathroom, flush your toilet, and the water starts coming up? This is the most frightening moment in the life of a human being, right here. You will do anything to stop this. You'll lose your mind, start talking to the toilet. No, please don't do this to me. Come on. You know this is not my fault. I'll get you the blue thing, the man in the boat. Just let me off the hook this one time.
1: Jerry Seinfeld on Q99. Oh, and if you like stand-up comedy, we have a show announcement that we're going to make at 9 o'clock.
3: Oh.
1: Comedians coming to town. We'll tell you all about it and then give away some free tickets. It's not Jerry Seinfeld. I don't want to imply that. But it is a stand-up comedian that we'll tell you about at 9 o'clock. No.

0: here. It's Dick and Dave's Feel Good on the 50s on Q99.
1: Hey, a flight attendant in the spotlight this morning that went above and beyond. A flight attendant noticed an exhausted new mother struggling to stay awake while holding her baby, so she stepped right in and gave something the mom desperately needed, a little chance to rest. It was September 2nd, a flight going from Newark to Grand Rapids, and the flight attendant, Monique Harris, noticed a mother traveling with her new baby, and Monique watched as the tired mom slowly began to fall asleep with the baby in her lap, and the baby started to slip a little bit, and without hesitation, the flight attendant stepped in and said, "Let me hold your baby for a few minutes and you rest." Mom gladly accepted and dozed off for a little while the flight attendant, Monique, sat nearby holding the new baby. And a passenger actually captured a photo and posted that on social media, and it's gotten millions of likes and views. And he wrote, "Monique sprung into action, grabbed the baby, and told the mother to go back to sleep. Just take a break." And sometimes it's a small act of kindness that goes a long way.
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0: 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Thanks for listening to Q99. We are WSLQ. Roto, Clinchburg, and the New River Valley at 7 o'clock. I'm Dick Daniels.
1: Good morning. I'm David Page, and I've got news for you. A Lynchburg man charged with shooting a woman 4600 block of Oxford Street on Saturday. She was taken to the hospital, listed in stable condition. 31-year-old Deshaun Kelly has been arrested and charged with malicious wounding. Man died as a result of a two-vehicle crash Saturday night, 3300 block of Campbell Avenue in Lynchburg. Details are few. The investigation continues. Misdemeanor charges have been dropped against the manager of Roanoke's City Dogs Boarding and Play Care. Prosecutor dismissing the case after the kennel resolved a heat distress code violation that was cited back in June. A 15-year-old boy is recovering after surviving 2 days atop a capsized boat in Alaska's Bering Sea. Coast Guard air crew spotted the teen near an island along near a fishing vessel to rescue him, though his brother and cousin tragically died. Amazon has suspended operations with cargo carrier 21 Air after one of its planes careened off a Miami runway and hit a vehicle, killing 5 workers inside. And finally, off we go to Nova Scotia. And our final story, we have a man achieving his longtime goal of getting into the Guinness Book of World Records. Saul Hafting decided when he was 16 years old to try to break this world record. He's now 21, so 5 years working hard, Saul, solving 211 Rubik's cubes.
0: Whoa.
1: Consecutively while bouncing on a pogo stick.
0: Are you kidding?
1: No. Bounces on the pogo stick. He's got great balance. Can balance on the pogo stick.
0: Yeah.
1: Still have both hands free to be able to. He's been working for years. For years. The previous record, he solved 211. The previous record was 65. So crushing the record. And so if you need a Rubik's Cube solving pogo sticker, better call Saul. That's all I'm going to say. Saul Hafting in Nova Scotia.
0: Impressive.
1: That is very, I know, never heard of it, but it's pretty impressive. Q99 weather. All right, high temperatures today. Into the 80s, the humidity you'll notice later in the day is start getting lower and lower and lower. And tonight, the overnight lows in the upper 50s to around 60 degrees. So it'll be much cooler this time tomorrow morning. Daytime highs tomorrow up around 80 degrees. Currently, 74 in Roanoke, 65 Lynchburg, 70 in the New River Valley. Breaking news, weather, traffic, when it happens on Q99.
0: Q99 traffic. It looks like we got slow-moving traffic on 81 northbound around mile marker 102 or so. It's not showing that there's an accident, but I'm seeing slow-moving traffic. If you know anything about that, please let us know when it's safe to do so. 81 northbound around mile marker 102. It is 7:04 on the way this half hour.
1: Yes.
0: Before 7:30, we will give away tickets to see the Trans-Siberian Orchestra, their Christmas concert in Charlottesville in December. Win them before you can buy them. Before 7:30 on Q99.
2: I feel by the wayside like everyone else. I hate you, I hate you.

0: When was the last time you had an Oreo?
1: Oh, it's been a little while. Why do you ask? Is it Oreo Day or something?
0: Q99 with Dick and Dave. I encountered this over the weekend. I always love these types of things. The Oreo personality test. That's right. Psychologists can give you a little insight into your personality based on the way you eat your Oreo.
1: Oh.
0: Here's how. Okay. The choices. The whole thing at once. You put the whole Oreo in your mouth.
1: Oh.
0: One bite at a time, normal bites.
1: Okay.
0: Slow and methodical nibbles.
1: Okay, that's not happening.
0: Dunked in some sort of liquid, milk or coffee.
1: That's definitely not happening.
0: Twist apart, eat the cream inside, and then the cookie.
1: Okay. I will say most of the time it's the little, just little bite. Not, I have eaten one whole at a time, but that doesn't happen very often. Regular bites or the twisting. Those are the two I would go with. Okay. Generally speaking, I eat Oreos just a bite.
0: A regular bite.
1: Right. That okay. would be me. What's that say about my personality?
0: I'm the same way. I would do one bite at a time. Okay. Normal bite, right. Not the nibble and not right. the pull
1: not the
0: apart.
1: Nibble. Yeah.
0: So we'll save that one for last. Okay. If you eat the whole thing, this means you consume life with abandon. You're fun to be with. Exciting, carefree,
1: oh, wow.
0: with some hint of recklessness. If you're the slow and methodical Oreo cookie eater,
1: no.
0: You are a rule follower. You're very tidy and orderly, meticulous in every detail with everything you do, to the point of being a little anal and irritating to others.
1: People are probably watching you nibble it would probably be get irritated.
0: If you're a dunker, everyone likes you because you're always upbeat. You like to sugarcoat unpleasant experiences and rationalize bad situations into good ones.
1: Just by dunking.
0: If you're a twist-aparter with your Oreo, you are highly curious. You take pleasure in breaking things apart to find out how they work, but you're not always good at putting them back together.
1: How do they work? It's an Oreo. There's cream in the middle and cookies on the outside. That's how it works.
0: One bite at a time.
1: That's me. Yeah, I like the whole taste of the cookie, the cream, all together, not separated.
0: This is the majority. Billions of people eat their Oreos this way. The psychologists say you lack imagination, but that's okay.
1: What?
0: You're normal.
1: I like being normal. I don't like the lack of imagination because I'm not twisting your dumb cookie. But okay, I'm okay with that. How about, is it just that you like Oreos? Is that a part of your personality? Just, I like Oreos, period. That's me.
0: The Oreo personality test on Q99. Oh.

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1: 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The least you can do is show up hungry.

0: So is there anyone listening to Q99 right now that loves the Trans-Siberian Orchestra? Yeah. These guys. The Rock and Roll Christmas Show. Let's give away some free tickets.
1: We have a pair of tickets. Trans-Siberian Orchestra, December 16th. It's their 30th anniversary tour, The Ghosts of Christmas Eve. Coming to the John Paul Jones Arena in Charlottesville. Tickets on sale later this week. Win them before you can buy them right here. Right now.
0: Be the 19th caller. And we hook you up right now. 389-0099. Caller 19.

0: Q99. Good morning. Who's calling?
1: Good morning. This is Caroline.
0: Caroline, do you want to go see the Trans-Siberian Orchestra?
1: Man, more than I ever wanted to.
0: Oh. You're the 19th caller.
2: Congratulations. Coming December 16th, John Paul Jones Arena. They're the Ghosts of Christmas Eve Tour 30th Anniversary. Congratulations, Caroline.
1: Thank you so very much.
2: You're welcome.
0: We'll have more tickets all week long. TSO in Charlottesville with Q99.
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2: High temperatures into the 80s today. Start seeing a little lower humidity out there. The overnight lows tonight down around 60 degrees. Currently 73 at Q99.
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0: The parrot was an accomplice.
1: What a tease. All right, wait now. Explain.
0: No Way News on Q99. A drug raid in Brazil was nearly compromised when a pet parrot began screaming warning signs as police approached the home.
1: Oh, wow.
0: So apparently a couple of bad guys had a parrot. They trained the parrot to yell out the word police whenever anyone in a uniform walked past the house.
2: Wow.
3: No way.
0: So apparently the parrot started going, police! Police! Police! But despite the bird's warnings, the officers managed to get the bad guys before they could escape.
1: Okay. Hopefully they didn't confuse like the UPS guy or the FedEx guy. Hey, you're in uniform too. You gotta really train them. Wow.
0: Q99, today's hits and yesterday's favorites.

0: Q99 Foreigner is going to be at the Salem Civic Center next Wednesday night. All the hits. Celebrating 50 years, Foreigner, we have free concert tickets to give away with the Brainbuster here in about 15 minutes on Q99. I scrolled past this over the weekend and thought it was kind of fun.
1: What do we got?
0: For some unknown reason, the United States has decided to add a new state, and it's your job to name it. What are you going to call the new state? And then people responded, and some of the answers were Middle Dakota, East Virginia, New Michigan, Disconnecticut.
1: Oh, that's cute.
0: Newer York, and
1: Newer.
0: This one was my favorite, Michigan again.
1: Michigan again.
0: So Michigan with the word again attached after. To the end of it.
1: Okay.
0: I might That's move fun. To That's Michigan fun. Again.
1: That's cute.
0: Cute on the nut.
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0: 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Dick and Dave's Feel Good on the 50s on Q99.
1: So is there anyone listening that can relate to this? Your significant other wanted to get a pet. You were against it, but ended up allowing the animal into the house, and you became that animal's person, and you love it more than anybody.
2: It melts your heart, and that's the way this goes.
1: That's exactly what happened for a guy and his girlfriend. She kept insisting they get a cat, and he's like, I really don't want to get a cat. Come on, honey, let's get a cat. They went to the shelter. They saw this cat named Monaco, and he's like, all right, let's get Monaco. Brought the cat home, and now he and Monaco are inseparable. And apparently Monaco had some problems. Six-year-old cat found in an abandoned house, brought to a shelter where he needed eye surgery because his eyelashes were growing inward instead of out.
2: Oh, wow.
1: Causing some vision problems. So they were able to fix that. And Monaco's great now. And this guy loves Monaco more than anything. And recently, Monaco helped him propose to his girlfriend.
2: Oh, wow.
1: He had the ring like attached to the collar.
2: Oh, that's cute.
1: And she said yes.
2: Oh, that's fantastic.
1: Feel Good on the 50s on Q99.
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2: High temperatures later today. We'll get those up into the mid-80s. The forecast high, humidity lower. Overnight lows tonight down around 60 degrees, 80s for Tuesday. It's 73 now at Q99.
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2: Woo-hoo!
1: Next Wednesday night at the Salem Civic Center. We go together.

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1: It's Q99's Brain Buster.
0: Let's see how smart you are.
2: 15 years ago, nearly half of us would have been offended if you asked this. Today, that number is only about 10%. What are we talking about? 540-389-0099.
3: Brain Buster winners this week. We got a pair of tickets to see Foreigner coming to the Salem Civic Center Wednesday night, September the 23rd.
2: Next Wednesday night.
3: Yes.
2: Foreigner celebrating 50 years. And I was looking at their set list. Hit after hit.
3: Oh,
2: then there's another hit.
3: But wait, there's more.
2: I can't wait to see that show. 15 years ago, nearly half of us would have been offended if you asked this. Today, that number is only about 10%. 389-0099. Foreigner tickets for the winner.

0: today's hits. Yesterday's favorites on Q99 and Brainbuster players. We do not have a winner yet. We'll keep working on the Brainbuster here in a moment on WSLQ. Frono Clinchburg and the New River Valley. It's 8:02. I'm Dick Daniels.
1: Good morning. I'm David Page. Got news for you. A Lynchburg man charged with shooting a woman in the 4600 block of Oxford Street Saturday. She was taken to the hospital, listed in stable condition. 31-year-old Deshaun Kelly arrested. Man has died as a result of a two-vehicle crash Saturday night on Campbell Avenue in Lynchburg. Other details have not been released. Investigation continues. Misdemeanor charges have been dropped against the manager of Roanoke's City Dogs Boarding and Play Care. Prosecutors dismissing the case after the kennel received a passing grade on their heat code violations that had been cited back in June. House Speaker Mike Johnson says President Trump's proposed $5,000 dividend to American adults requires congressional approval. The president has claimed that he can distribute the $1 trillion outlay without lawmakers. Franklin County Board of Supervisors selecting Bonnie Law to replace Supervisor Mike Meredith, who resigned last month, the position interim, lasting until a special election that is going to be held in November of next year. And finally, off we go to the first day of school last week in New York. Let's meet Ashley Miller. She's a mom, got a couple of kids, and she was under strict orders from her teenage daughter to stay inside and avoid embarrassing her at the bus stop on the first day of school. So the bus pulled up. Mom wasn't out there. Mom was in the house with her dog, Finley. The bus pulled up, kids onto the bus, and Finley, the golden retriever, made a run for the bus.
0: Oh!
1: Out the door, right to the bus, jumped onto the bus with the kids.
0: Oh, wow.
1: And mom chasing the dog in her pajamas coming out of the house to get the dog off of the bus. So not only did mom show up in pajamas on the bus to get the dog off the bus, I guess the dog was just like, wait, I gotta get on this bus. My brothers and sisters are leaving me here. I gotta get on. So Finley got on the bus, but off the bus they finally got it. And you can check out the video and the story on the Q99 Facebook page.
0: Super cute.
1: Q99 weather. High temperatures later today into the 80s. Lots of sunshine. Humidity will start coming down for us. Overnight lows tonight, upper 50s to around 60 degrees. Daytime highs tomorrow around 80 with mostly sunny skies. Looks like a pretty good week weather-wise. Currently, 73. In Roanoke, 65. Lynchburg, 69. New River Valley. Breaking news, weather, traffic, when it happens on Q99
0: traffic. We have a report of an accident on 81 northbound in Roanoke County. Mile marker 133.9. 81 north. Mile marker 133.9. If you see something else, please let us know. And we'll keep everybody up to date. The Brain Buster today. 15 years ago, nearly half of us would have been offended if you were to ask us this. But today, that number is only about 10%. What is it? 389-0099. The winner gets tickets to see Foreigner next week at the Salem Civic Center. You can roll these answers out.
2: I think it's their, not social media, but Facebook, Instagram type number.
3: Is it ask about your weight? Is it your income?
4: Is it asking someone their political views?
3: Is it how much money they make?
0: How much money you make? Income, no, but finance related.
1: Okay. What is it?
0: 15 years ago, half of us would have been offended if you asked this. Today, only about 10% that would get offended.

0: we got a winner to the Q99 Brain Buster. 15 years ago, nearly half of us would have been offended if you asked this. Today, that number's about 10%. What is it?
1: Would that be your credit score?
0: Your credit score is exactly correct.
2: Wow.
1: That's awesome, man.
2: You got it. You're a winner. What's your name?
1: Blaine Compton.
2: Blaine, where are you calling from?
1: It's Salem, Virginia.
2: In Salem. Hey, congratulations for you. We got the pair of tickets to see Foreigner. Next.
1: That's awesome, man. I love them.
2: Yeah, a week from this Wednesday. Next Wednesday, September 23rd, their 50th anniversary tour. Congratulations to you, Blaine.
1: Yeah, thank you so much,
2: You're
1: man.
2: You're welcome.
0: More tickets the rest of the week. 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Cold as ice, waiting for a girl like you. Dirty White Boy, feels like the first time. Urgent, Jukebox Hero, I Want to Know What Love Is. Hot Blooded.
2: These are nice off the set list. They play these.
0: Just to name a few on the set list.
2: We like that. Nothing but the hits.
0: That's right. We'll have more tickets. Good luck from Q99.
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How about some more winning? 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
1: We have Sebastian Maniscalco this morning. And apparently, his dad likes a good bargain.
2: Yeah, I'll be in the part and I'll pay you for the labor.
1: Hold on a minute. That wasn't start for the beginning. Here you go. Take it away, Sebastian.
2: The guy never pays full price for anything. My father constantly looking for a deal. Went to the dentist. Sitting down at the dentist told him, listen, you need a crown. It's going to be about $800. My father's like, put a crown? I could get the crown. I got a crown guy. Crown guy? Yeah, I'll bring in the part and I'll pay you for the labor. I'll pay cash. What? It's not a body shop.
1: He's so funny.
3: He's really good.
1: Sebastian Maniscalco on Q99. Today's hits and yesterday's favorites.

0: Hello. Thanks for listening to Q99. Hope you had a great weekend. Dick and Dave here. And we're going to do an hour of nonstop music straight ahead. Plus, we have a show announcement to make at 9 o'clock, followed by some free tickets.
1: All right. We've got weather-wise today, high temperatures into the 80s today. Lower humidity. Overnight lows tonight down around 60 degrees, 80s. For Tuesday, currently 74 at Q99.
0: Do you have any plans on Wednesday evening?
1: Wednesday, I'm booked, my friend.
0: Oh, really?
1: In Blacksburg.
0: Yes!
1: That's right.
0: Our dueling piano show is coming up. We have a couple of more chances to win tickets, including one opportunity right now.
1: Here we go. We need the 19th caller in. Is it a 19th caller? Is that right?
0: Yes.
1: Okay, 19th caller in at 540-389-0099. Win a pair of tickets, dueling pianos, coming to the Lyric Theater in Blacksburg, presented by Johnson Curran Optometry. New York, New York, dueling pianos is back.
0: All right, you get a pair of free tickets. We'll see you there. It's Wednesday night with Q99.
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3: 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Congratulations. New York, New York. Dueling Pianos. This Wednesday at the Lyric Theater in Blacksburg, you got a pair of tickets. 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

0: Q99 is WSLQ, Roanoke Lynchburg, and the New River Valley. It is time to announce a show coming to town. Comedian Joe Coy is coming to the Berglund Center for his Coy Meets World Tour. And you can see him live Sunday, January 17th at the Berglund Center. Tickets go on sale this Friday morning at 10 o'clock at berglundcenter.live. And later this morning.
1: Right, coming up before we get off the air this morning.
0: How about around 9:30?
1: Okay.
0: We give away, win them before you can buy them tickets.
1: Let's do it.
0: We'll give away tickets the rest of the week as well. Joe Coy, stand-up comedian.

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1: Dogs live on a different energy. 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And right when they walk in, your dog's like, who is this? Who are you? Who are you? 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Who are you? Who are you? Who are you? Who are you?
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0: Q99, did you hear our announcement a little while ago? Got a comedian coming to town, and we have free tickets to give away.
1: That's right, pair of tickets to see Joe Coy coming January 17th to the Berglund Performing Arts Theater. Win them before you can buy them right now.
0: Yeah, the tickets go on sale this Friday morning, but we got a free pair for the ninth caller right now. This is caller number 9, 540-389-0099.
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1: High temperatures today, getting up into the mid-80s. The forecast high, overnight lows tonight, upper 50s to around 60 degrees. A little less humidity as we move through later in the day today and into tomorrow. Daytime highs tomorrow, low 80s. 79 already at Q99.
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7: Beth Macy. She spent 25 years investigating the powerful at the Roanoke Times, including uncovering dangerous neglect of local seniors. 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Beth Macy. She uncovers the powerful and corrupt. Now, she's running for Congress to hold them accountable. 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And she'll hold big tech accountable, stopping data centers from screwing us over. Beth Macy can't be bought. She fights for us.
8: When Beth Macy goes to Washington.
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Q99, today's hits, yesterday's favorites. Good morning, I'm Joey Self. Hope your weekend was a good one. And thank you for listening in at work this morning with Phil Collins.

0: feel-good fun with Dick and Dave in the morning. Today's hits, yesterday's favorites all day while you're working. Q99.
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Q99, sunny day today. We get a high at 89. Clear tonight, comfortable 59. Sunny tomorrow with a high of 85. 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

0: Q99, today's hits, yesterday's favorites. Danny Meyer's weekday afternoons, 3 to 7 in this week with Danny when gift bags and food vouchers for Roanoke's Big Fat Greek Drive-Thru, September 25th through 27th.
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0: 299, today's hits, yesterday's favorites, and this week on The Morning Show with Dick and Dave, win them before you can buy them. 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

0: 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We will hit 90 by midweek.
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Again, it's this Wednesday. 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

0: 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Plenty of sunshine this afternoon. We get a high near 90.
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2: 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Here it comes. Today's hits, yesterday's favorites.

Ain't a masterpiece. Oh my love, I take one look at you, you're taking me out.

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Tickets will go on sale this Friday. However, this week, win tickets before you can buy them with Dick and Dave on Q99.

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Q99.

It may have been painful at the time, but there is a story with when you were dumped as I was on my back in my bunk bed. It's quite the image, and I will share just after 4 o'clock today. Also, a new situation you can help out with, and a big fat five, your daily 5-question quiz in the afternoon.

0: Q99, today's hits, yesterday's favorites. New York, New York, Dueling Pianos back this Wednesday night at the Lyric Theater in Blacksburg. 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

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Sunshine today in 89. 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Sunny tomorrow and 85. 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

Remember when you used to get very excited to get something in the mail? Danny Myers, Q99, when I was in college. You get an alert. There's something for you in the mail room. You got to go to the mail room. And something I got when I was in college just changed my life, devastated me. And it's going to lead into our segment, How'd You Get Dumped? There's a bit of a preview. We're going to get into that. I want to hear your story as well. Where you were, how did they do it, how'd you get dumped? It's What's Fun at 4 after 4:20 today. Big Fat 5 also later on Q99.

commercial free for a full hour. It's the All Music Hour on Q99. Danny Myers, how was your weekend? Did you get anything done? Did you do any cooking? Did you get some cooking? Don't want to talk about football. Green Bay Packers yesterday. Ugh! Britney Spears and Toxic commercial free.

You know, you think a government can't do anything fast. Well, that's not true. Because everybody's pulling together in the name of Dolly Parton, and they're already changing the name in Nashville of the airport, changing that. They voted unanimously, gonna get it done. This is Q97.

What'd you get into? Danny, Q99, how was the weekend? Are you ready? At the place where every day's a holiday, we always celebrate. Find reasons to celebrate. Yeah, what'd you get into this weekend? Text me, A1944. I had to chill. I had to relax. And I was getting over COVID. I also got a little pinched nerve in my neck. So all I did was marinate

0: in the hot tub all weekend long. I was just trying to soften those muscles, soften those discs in my neck to make them do what they're supposed to do. Yes, it is a national Eat a Hoagie Day, or I should say it the way they say it in Connecticut. Hoagie. Eat a Hoagie Day. Or Philadelphia. Hoagie. Do you want some water with your hoagie? It is also Live Creative Day. Do you have a creative passion? Are you a sculptor, a painter, a writer, a journaler? Maybe you just walk in a creative way. Maybe your stride is a work of art. Maybe that's what it is. It is also National Sober Day. Yeah, Monday, good day to try to do that and start the week fresh. Whatever is on your mind, you can text me, you can phone me, you can also send me audio on the Q99 app. Just hit the microphone and that'll record your voice and send me an open mic message.
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If you're a mom, you know you got to help other moms out, but how far will you go? How intimate will you get with the helping? It's the viral gem. People are buzzing about this. Q99 next.

0: Reports for the boss, grocery run, helping with homework. Whatever you're working on,
1: we're right here with you.
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1: yesterday's favorite.
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1: Right.
0: Danny Myers, Q99, moms helping out other moms. This is a story that's going viral because these two British moms, very close, revealing they breastfeed each other's kids out of convenience.
2: He started crying and she WhatsApped me and was like, oh, he's crying, like, what should I do? And I was like, well, feed him. It didn't even occur to me because she was breastfeeding already her 7-month-old boy.
0: Right, so that's not her child she's going to breastfeed.
2: And it kind of just went as like a sort of convenience thing. And then it was like, it was just a bit of a nothing.
3: The thing is, when you're in the breastfeeding zone, everything slightly changes.
4: You only have to hear a baby cry.
3: Exactly, yeah. In the supermarket and your boobs explode.
4: It's actually, yeah.
3: Sad to say. Yeah. You get this, yeah. It felt a natural thing to do. Yeah. It didn't feel odd.
0: Okay, so you are breastfeeding strangers' kids who are hungry in the grocery store? Is that what I'm getting there, Becky Stevens? It's sisters-in-law Holly and Becky Stevens admitting that they will just, you know, breastfeed whichever kid is hungry at the time. And this is not crazy. There's the concept of a wet nurse, so it's kind of like that. But these are wet sisters-in-law. Viral gem today on Q99.
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Emmy Awards. It's the TV Awards tonight. 30th anniversary of Buffy the Vampire Slayer and 50th anniversary of Charlie's Angels. Going to be a big tribute to Dolly Parton as well with Sally Fields and Reba. NBC tonight, the Emmys. This is Q99.

did you a favor when they dumped you? And you have this story about how they did it and where they did it. Text it to me, 81944. 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

0: having fun with the ways that we got dumped back in the day. Danny Myers, Q99. I remember the love of my life, my high school girlfriend that transferred into my college girlfriend, Alicia. Long distance, 3.5 hours away, and I'm in college, and I'm thinking everything is great with our relationship. And then, I went to the mailroom. I got mail. It's from Alicia. It's a card. Oh, my God, let's get into this. Oh, the card is a card about being friends. That's weird. Let me read. Oh, dear Danny, I think we'd be better off at... Oh, my heart. Oh, my God. It just took the wind out of me. Oh, by the way, the visual of this, I was opening this card on the top bunk because in my dorms we had bunk beds and I was the top bunk. So I'm laying in my top bunk reading this card where Alicia breaks up with me. And then what do I do? Because it's like a Tuesday. What's a rational person do on a Tuesday night? They drive. They get in their car and drive 3.5 hours to the dorm room to have the conversation. So we're not breaking up by card. We're not breaking up in writing. No, we are having this conversation. Yeah, no, I know. Still friends, by the way, even though, we're not together. But do you have a story about getting dumped? Maybe the person did it in a particularly careless way, funny way. Maybe the place was unfortunate. Tell me your story about being dumped, Caleb.
1: I got dumped by Post-it note. Post-it note stuck to the steering wheel in my car. She didn't even sign it, just wrote, "We're done," and left it behind.
0: Wow.
1: Left me behind. I actually still have the note because it's pretty funny.
0: I'm glad you can see the humor in it and the fact that she just wasn't even, going to have that conversation. Just a note on the steering wheel. We're done. What is it, man? Tell me your story of being dumped. It's our What's Fun at 4 chat. We're having fun with dumping on Q99.

0: they do it, where they do it, your story of being dumped. Amelia in Christiansburg sent me this audio.
1: Hi, Danny. Love your show.
0: Thanks.
1: I was with a real loser at the time, and this pretty much sums it up, that he dumped me at Golden Corral. Yep, took me out for a fancy buffet, and then in the middle of the buffet, decided to tell me that he didn't think we would work out together.
0: Oh.
1: I said, okay. And just went back and got a really big plate of mac and cheese.
0: That's it, man. You're surrounded by comfort food. It's actually a good place to be dumped, I think. Your story next. It's Q99.

Very soon, your chance to be on the Big Fat Five, our daily game show on the radio on Q99, and win food and merch from the Big Fat Greek Drive-Thru, which is coming in a couple weeks. Holy Trinity Greek Orthodox Church in Roanoke next. Have you ever manipulated another person? And did you feel good about what you did? Q99, hang on.

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1: If you don't love the situation, I want to make you love the situation.
0: But are there occasions when you really do need to manipulate another person? Danny Myers, Q99 anonymous listener friend, not Eva, thinks she has one with her sister. She says, "Hi, Danny. I'm in an argument with my sister. She's chronically late to everything. So I gave her an earlier time for my daughter's birthday party so she would arrive on time. She's always super late, like an hour or more. So instead of telling her the party was at noon, I told her it was at 11 a.m. She showed up at 12:15, was one of the first adults to arrive. She was annoyed, asked where everyone was. I told her I gave her a fake time so she wouldn't be late, and she got super mad. I don't think I did anything wrong because it worked. She was insulted that I think she's always late. Well, she is. When our mother got there, she defended what I did, and now my sister is mad at the both of us. So did I do anything wrong?" No! No, you didn't do anything wrong. Because she is constantly disrespecting you. When you are late to things, you are telling the person that you think your time is more valuable than theirs. And the fact she's been doing this to you for years, you barely did anything to her. I would stop inviting her to things. That's what I would do. What do you say? Text 81944 Tyler in Blacksburg. First text in. She didn't do anything wrong. She did something wrong by lying about it instead of just being straight with her. So which is it? Is it she didn't do anything wrong, or she did lying? Is wrong? I don't think the lie. It's not a lie. You're just being creative. She told her sister the party was an hour earlier than the scheduled time because the sister is always late. And then admitted it. Say, "Hey, by the way, I did this because I knew you were going to be late." And now the sister's mad. Did she do anything wrong? A situation at Q99.
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0: All right, see, you manipulated your sister. You told her the wrong time for your kid's birthday party, but the reason is she's always late. Should you feel bad about it? Emily in Salem, what do you say?
1: Hey, Danny.
0: Hi.
1: The situation today, my mom does this exact thing to my dad for everything, and he's just accepted it. I think your sister just needs to understand that everybody's trying to help her, and the fact that she, you know, created this drama at your daughter's birthday party, I think it's on her, you know, for being late in the first place and then just, I don't know, creating drama.
0: All right, so we're coming up with good manipulation. It's good to manipulate chronically late people.

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1: If you watch the Emmy Awards tonight, you better just be prepared that there's going to be some tears. You know, Dolly Parton, going to be a big tribute to her with Sally Fields and Reba. Bridge Over Troubled Water, performed by Noah Kahan, because we've lost so many great ones this year. Michael J. Fox getting the Bob Hope Humanitarian Award. And tributes to Buffy the Vampire Slayer's 30th anniversary and Charlie's Angels 50th. Q99, that's NBC tonight.

0: like you.
1: So glad you are here. Danny Myers on Q99 with a big fat five. Virginia's biggest, fattest, juiciest quiz game. Is today the day that you're playing? You're going through those five levels of knowledge that do increase in difficulty. If you get through all five, you're on the wall of the elite, like Heather in Salem, Ashley of Martinsville, Annika of Roanoke, and many, many more. And just for playing this week, it's Drive Through Greek, a gift bag that includes a $20 gift card. 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Next at Q99.

0: Q99. It's Danny Myers, Big Fat Five-Time. It's Virginia's biggest, fattest, juiciest quiz game. And playing today, it's Caitlin of Salem. Hello, Caitlin.
1: Hello.
0: Friend, we just love it. Before we hit the air, we were just trading health problems. We're just going back and forth with our pinched nerves because I got one in my yes. neck. And Caitlin, you said you have one in your butt?
1: Yes. It's very painful.
0: It's very. And do you just stand most of the time or kneel? I mean, what do you do? How do you deal with it?
1: It's a lot of flopping on the couch.
0: Okay.
1: You know, flopping one way, stretching, flopping another, crying out in pain. That works. Just,
0: welcome to it, man. Welcome to Monday with all of the pain of the world. That's it. All right, friend. I've got your five levels of knowledge. They will increase in difficulty. I can't promise they're pain-free. There's sometimes some pain in these five levels of knowledge. If you get through all five, you will be on the wall of the elite. Are you ready?
1: I am ready. Gonna try for it. Level
0: one. First question. How long is a marathon? 5.2 miles or 26.2 miles?
1: I guess the 20?
0: Yes. Level two. Yes, you are right. I tried.
1: Don't do marathons.
0: I tried. Marathon runners, they always have those stickers on the back of their car. You know, there's the 26.2. That's what it means. It's like, be proud of me. I ran a marathon. That's what that means. Level two question. Which R&B group is known for the songs No Scrubs and Waterfalls?
1: TLC
0: is right. Level three. Level three question. What is the name of the award show honoring the best in television? It's on tonight.
1: Oh, shoot.
0: The Blah Blah Awards. 3 seconds. Two.
1: Back at, I don't know. Oh, God. What? Academy Awards?
0: That's movies. It's the Emmy Awards or the TV Emmy. Awards. Oh. Ah. Boo on that question. But yeah, they are on tonight. And usually the Emmy Awards, I don't know, the award shows really are that exciting like they used to be. But tonight on the Emmy Awards, it's a reunion of Charlie's Angels.
1: Like, okay, I love that.
0: The Charlie's Angels. They're going to be back and they're going to be together. And I can't wait to see them. So I'm going to tune in for that. Level four question. What billionaire is the movie The Social Network about?
1: Oh, Mark Zuckerberg.
0: Mark Zuckerberg is right. And then the final question, we didn't quite get to it. Let's see if you know it. Full House star Lori Loughlin recently filed for divorce. What is the name of her infamous daughter? Remember the one they lied about to get into college, even though she couldn't do anything? Said she was a rower.
1: Oh, I do not know.
0: Her name is Olivia Jade. A couple years ago, she was all in the headlines for lying about having any kind of academics or extracurriculars. Friend, you have to come back. You are definitely better than level two.
1: I swear I am.
0: You definitely are.
1: The other one.
0: All right, friend. You're going to come back. You're going to do it again. Caitlin, hang on just one quick second. And if you're listening, want to get on the Big Fat Five, text your name, your town, and the letters BFF to 81944. Name and town and BFF to 81944. You got the Big Fat Five on Q99.

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The big fat Greek drive-through in just a couple weeks. Friday the 25th through Sunday the 27th. Holy Trinity. 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

0: You know, there are things celebrities can hide from us, like Lady Gaga being pregnant for the last 9 months, having a baby. It's confirmed over the weekend. She's wanted to be a mom for a while, so she and Michael Polanski are parents. This is Q99.
1: We

He wrecked you, but only temporarily when that person dumped you. Now you got a great story about where he did it, when he did it, how he did it. How'd you get

0: how they did it, where they did it. That's what I want to hear. Danny Myers, Q99, set the scene. How'd you get dumped? There's a story that went along with it. I know there is. Amy, tell me your story.
1: I do remember being like 9, 10 years old and waking up to go to school and looking out at the end of the driveway. And it was my, at the time, step-grandmother dropping my grandfather off. They had driven all the way up from North Carolina. And she literally was dropping him off at the end of the driveway with like 4 suitcases.
0: Oh, my God.
1: And didn't come in, nothing. Just you see him get out. He slams the car door. She puts the cases down. She gets in. She drives away. And that was it. That's
0: that was
1: how they
0: it?
1: Got divorced.
0: She dropped him off like an unwanted puppy.
1: Basically, yes. It was like early 90s, and she just rolled up and was like, your problem now, and we never heard from her again. They
0: amazing.
1: Just did it all through the mail, like, just like, we're done here. It's your problem now. And he lived with us for about 2 years.
0: Oh, my God. That is funny. She sounds like kind of a badass.
1: She was pretty awesome, Maylene. She's like, just take him back. I'm done.
0: That's it, man. He is yours now. As my mom used to say about my dad with his new wife. She got the prize. If you've got a story about being dumped, text it to me, 81944. Send me audio. You can hit that microphone on the Q99 app.
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0: they dump you? Where did they dump you? Set the scene. We're trading stories today at Q99. Clayton in Blacksburg.
1: I did have a girlfriend. She dumped me over text and didn't even give me a chance to process before she texted my mother to ask how I was doing. My mom actually was closer to her than I was at the point, so I guess it makes sense, but it was weird. Love your show, Danny.
0: Thank you, friend.

0: Have you manipulated someone?
1: If you don't love the situation, I'm gonna make you love the situation.
0: You weren't honest, but you did or said something to get a desired result. Danny Myers, Q99, anonymous listener friend, not Eva. She's got her sister mad at her because she intentionally told her chronically late sister the wrong time, an earlier time for her kid's birthday party so her sister would show up on time. And when her sister found out this is what happened, she didn't like it. She's cranky. Mom backed her up. Backed not Eva up. And now the sister is mad at both of them. Did she do anything wrong? Holly, what do you think?
2: No, because I was the sister. I was the chronically late person. And everybody in my husband's family started giving me the fake time. And then I actually started showing up on time. And I was the only person there. Right. And I was like, I thought you said it was 4. And they're like, well, for everyone else, it's 5. But for you, it's 4 because we didn't think you'd show up. So that kind of broke me up. Part shame. It's part
0: and
2: shame,
0: it did, it, but it did anger. Actually take effect for you. Like, it actually did help you.
2: Yeah.
0: And there is hope for chronically late people. I didn't know that there was.
2: Public shaming does still work. We need to bring it back more, but the public shaming actually works.
0: Okay, so that's a bit of support for you, not Eva, what you did with your sister. If you're somebody that's got some thoughts on this, you let me know. If you got something different I can bring to the radio, tell me your situation. Let me know. I'm on all the socials. At Hello Danny Show.
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0: Q99, today's hits, yesterday's favorites, your chance at the Big Fat Five coming up. Clear skies tonight, 59. Sunny, summery tomorrow, 85. 82 now, Q99.
1: They say the holy water's watered down, and this town's lost its faith. Our colors will fade.

0: Q99. It's Danny Myers, Big Fat Five time. It's Virginia's biggest, fattest, juiciest quiz game. And playing today, it's Caitlin of Salem. Hello, Caitlin.
1: Hello.
0: Friend, we just love it. Before we hit the air, we were just trading health problems. We're just going back and forth with our pinched nerves because I got one in my neck. And Caitlin, you said you have one in your butt?
1: Yes. It's very painful.
0: And do you just stand most of the time or kneel? I mean, what do you do? How do you deal with it?
1: It's a lot of flopping on the couch.
0: Okay.
1: You know, flopping one way, stretching, flopping another, crying out in pain. That works.
0: Welcome to it, man. Welcome to Monday with all of the pain of the world. That's it. All right, friend. I've got your five levels of knowledge. They will increase in difficulty. I can't promise they're pain-free. There's sometimes some pain in these five levels of knowledge. If you get through all five, you will be on the wall of the elite. Are you ready?
1: I am ready. Going to try for it.
2: Level one.
0: First question. How long is a marathon? 5.2 miles or 26.2 miles?
1: I guess the 20.
0: Yes.
2: Level.
0: You are right. I tried.
1: Don't do marathons.
0: I tried. Marathon runners, they always have those stickers on the back of their car. You know, this is the 26.2. That's what it means. It's like, be proud of me. I ran a marathon. That's what that means. Level two question. Which R&B group is known for the songs No Scrubs and Waterfalls?
1: TLC
0: is right.
2: Level three
0: question. What is the name of the award show honoring the best in television? It's on tonight.
1: Oh, shoot.
0: The blah, blah awards. 3 seconds. Two.
1: Back at, I don't know. Oh, God. What? Academy Awards?
0: That's movies. It's the Emmy Awards or the TV
1: Emmy
0: Awards. Boo on that question. But yeah, they are on tonight. And usually the Emmy Awards, I don't know, the award shows really are that exciting like they used to be. But tonight on the Emmy Awards, it's a reunion of Charlie's Angels.
1: I love that.
0: They're going to be back and they're going to be together. And I can't wait to see them. So I'm going to tune in for that. Level four question. What billionaire is the movie The Social Network about?
1: Oh, Mark Zuckerberg.
0: Mark Zuckerberg is right. And then the final question, we didn't quite get to it. Let's see if you know it. Full House star Lori Loughlin recently filed for divorce. What is the name of her infamous daughter? Remember the one they lied about to get into college, even though she couldn't do anything? Said she was a rower.
1: Oh, I do not know.
0: Her name is Olivia Jade. A couple of years ago, she was all in the headlines for lying about having any kind of academics or extracurriculars. Friend, you have to come back. You are definitely better than level two.
1: I swear I am.
0: You definitely are.
1: The other one.
0: All right, friend. You're going to come back. You're going to do it again. Caitlin, hang on just one quick second. And if you're listening, want to get on the Big Fat Five, text your name, your town, and the letters BFF to 81944. Name and town and BFF to 81944. You got the Big Fat Five on Q99.
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2: Monday night. Did you have a relaxing weekend, a great weekend with family and friends? Thank you for being here with us tonight as we help you get back into the weekly routine. If you're doing laundry, going over the kids' reports, we're here for you all night long.

0: Hello, good evening. Welcome to the Delilah Show. Who is this?
1: Hi, this is Delilah. This is Melissa.
0: Hi, Melissa. What can I do for you?
1: I was wondering if you could do me a favor, if you could play a dedication for me, please.
0: Who's on your heart, honey?
1: Richard.
0: Richard boyfriend, Richard buddy friend.
1: No, he's an ex-boyfriend that I'm trying to work things out with.
0: And, Richard, you know, ex-boyfriend. Why did Richard, who gave who the boot?
1: He gave me the boot.
0: He kicked you to the curb.
1: Yeah, I messed up. And you know that saying that you never know what you had until you lost it?
0: What did you do, Melissa, to deserve the boot?
1: I'd rather not say.
0: Ooh, that means it's one thing.

The Tunnel to Towers Foundation is this evening's Delilah Dilemma sponsor. Born on America's darkest day of September 11th, the Tunnel to Towers Foundation has helped America's heroes ever since. Heroes like United States Army Sergeant William Bernard McKenna, who enlisted after 9/11 and served two tours in Iraq. Exposed to burn pits, McKenna later died from T-cell lymphoma, leaving his wife Dinah and daughters Caitlin and Sabrina. Tunnel to Towers honored Sergeant McKenna by paying off the family's mortgage in honor of his sacrifices. 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Tonight's Delilah's Dilemma is from a listener who says, there's this guy who continually comes back into my life time and time and time again. We have some history, obviously. Some of it's good, some of it's bad. Every time I think things are going to be different, each time it ends up the same. I don't know why, but for some reason or another, we'll stop communicating. This just keeps happening. He comes into my life and then he disappears out of my life. I feel like this guy was and is my first love, and I can't seem to move past it. Please give me some advice.

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Sweetheart, if somebody comes into your life and wants to be a part of your life and then suddenly ignores you, stops calling you, doesn't communicate with you, they don't really want to be a part of your life. They don't love you. Somebody that loves you would never, ever, ever treat you like that. So realize that you deserve to be treated with dignity and respect. You deserve somebody who adores you and will never shut you down. Those are my words of advice.

0: to give a shout out to all the old friends who have become new friends again. All those of you that said, you're that Delilah, that falling asleep in the back seat of my mom's minivan, Delilah, that falling asleep and wanting mom to carry me into the house even though I knew I wasn't really asleep. And you are on the radio, Delilah? Yeah. Welcome home, child. Almost a million of you saw a little post I put on social media over the weekend. And I hope you're back home. I hope you've come home. I hope you don't stay away so long next time. I'm here for you. I have always been here on the radio. I have. I never went away. I was off the air for a short time after I lost my son, Sammy. I was off the air for a short time after I lost my son, Zach. But other than that, I've been right here in front of a microphone playing your favorite love songs and sharing your stories every night for years and years and years. So welcome home. 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

0: Ray, hi. You've discovered Delilah. Who are you thinking about this evening?
1: Well, I'm really thinking about my gorgeous wife, Charlene.
0: Gorgeous wife, Charlene. I like hearing that.
1: Well, we've been married for 21 years, and I really had just a very short story on how prayers are answered, but not always in our time. During the first 10 years of our marriage, we struggled wanting to have children of our own and could never have them, and finally the doctors told us to give up hope on having them, so we adopted a beautiful little boy who's now 11 years old. He was born the day before our 10th anniversary. And then, lo and behold, about 2.5 years ago, my wife ended up pregnant, and thank God for the miracle of little Catherine Marie, which was my little girl, and then along came John Edward last year, and he's only 7 months old, so...
0: So, your wife, you guys have been married 21 years.
1: 21 years, and we've got 3 children now, when man said that we could never have any. So just let your listeners know that, you know, prayers are always answered, but it's not always in what we think is our time.
0: Well, congratulations to you and your family. So after 21 years, your wife's still changing diapers.
1: That's right. Well, no, we both do that. I'm

0: working father, and although she stays home with the children, we've always strongly believed in sharing those responsibilities. So.
1: Wow. Family that not only prays together, but works together.
0: That's right.
1: Shares responsibilities. I like this.
0: Well, thank you. Well, we like you. We try to listen to you almost every night. In fact, I'm calling you from work, getting ready to leave to go home, so she'll probably hear this before I get home, but she always turns around and we kind of, that joins us together before I can get home to her, that we know that we're listening to the same show.

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1: I hope you had a wonderful weekend, a relaxing weekend, and I hope you stick around tonight. 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